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Maluk sira, molok itahu visual is a sound, itarona lai, mujika furak ida, ho diha maluk ita, ihakalang idane.

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